Yeah. Thank you, the hero. Thank you, the. Hey, guys, right now we're looking to head across to Point 14. Of course, Smoke and Mirrors is happening right now as we speak, and we are going to take you stateside on the event side for all the action. Davey, Sean, all over to you.

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make some noise for me, please. I am happy to be here. Anyway, I'm given the opportunity to share my love and energy. I am extremely grateful. Of course, my name is Ken Simmons. Become a DJ, DJ Razor. Anybody here for the first time in Point 14 Borough? Well, this is the first installment of Smoke and Mirror. She said, me. Yeah, this. Anybody here for Point 14 Borough? I met a few since I've been here. This is your first Borough experience? Yeah, man. Yeah, man. Welcome. Are you living in Trinidad? No? All right. Where you from? America? You sound like you're from next door. Yes, that is where you sound. Yeah. Big up all the Spanish inside of Smoke and Mirrors. Y'all remind me that I should have paid attention more in Spanish class. All I know is uno, dos, tres, and bonita. That is all I know. Hey, what's going on? Big up all these single people inside of here. Ladies, are the single ladies inside here? The ladies who are single by choice, you don't depend on nobody for nothing. You get up and you get your own. Big up yourself. And there's some fellas who try to take advantage of your good nature, but they never succeed. But you see, in 2026, we want to change that narrative. Squeeze some eraser.

PEC 5970. 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PEC 5970. And also, Alicia Andrews. Alicia Andrews, your husband outside here waiting on you. What's going on? What? Alicia Andrews. Your husband is upset. What is going on with Alicia? We thank you very much. Hope we won't back an island in Point 14 in Smoke and Rares. All right.

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D. Smith, you are the driver of the vehicle that I just mentioned. 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Ken Simmons and DJ Razor, get him a next one.

0: Of applause to DJ Razor, please. Let me make some noise to DJ Razor.
1: Check, yes,
0: yeah,
1: check.
0: Man, nice, ooh, nice. Ooh. Of course, welcome to Smoke and Mirrors, the first edition, and we're looking good. We're tasting good. Ole had something to eat already. Ole had something to drink already, and we're still drinking. Okay, let me make mention of our kind sponsors. Of course, Southern Sales and Services Limited, Hennessy, Caramia, Root Boy, Eldorado, Whitco, Coors, Carib Brewery Limited. So put your hands together for all of our sponsors, ladies and gentlemen, all right? You know something about music? Music is a universal language. And music can put you in a good mood or a not so good mood. What is important is the message in the music that invoke a certain feeling. And you see, this group I'm about to bring on, at the core of their message is love. Smoke and Mirrors, away, take about 10 steps forward, please. Let me take the party to another level. If you know that you love God, you love your children, and you love yourself most importantly, away, take about 10 steps forward, please. Let me take it to another level. I have the utmost respect for these gentlemen. Three of them, I know them personally, and they're coming to take it to another level. I want you to give them a warm Smoke and Mirrors welcome. Ladies and gentlemen, make some noise and welcome Freetown Collective.
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Hold on. 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Point, all real nice. 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All you feeling good? 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Now I know all you know Kaya, right? But they had another song we released for this season that really, really is one of the songs that have my heart. And I feel like whenever I come down Point, I just fall in love at some point. And I just walk in here and I just see somebody. You know what I mean? Hey. Hi, good night. How you doing? You good?

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0: And I'm telling you guys.
1: What a performance coming up from Freetown Collective, right here, Smoke and Mirrors. On, I am telling you, that performance was epic. No short delivery. Full term. He booted it.
2: Of course.
1: And of course, he took it home.
2: That's Freetown Collective, guys. He just came off the stage and he had everyone singing, dancing. And if there's one thing I realized with him, he's very interactive, though. He had everybody. He's very engaging. I saw that he had people dancing, singing. He even got some name. Yeah, back to the front. Yeah, that's his performance, eh?
1: Yeah, but I go and sing next year.
2: I actually saw some people streaming, all courtesy Amplia. So I want to big up to this sponsor.
3: Yeah, big up Amplia.
2: Do more, live more. We inside at Smoke and Mirrors 2026, all courtesy the Boss Experience. And I'm telling you, this is a different vibe. You're all missing out right now. We still have some time.
3: Yep. We still have at least an hour and something to go.
2: We have some food to eat still.
3: Yeah.
2: Still have some drink to drink.
3: The pig, the now dissect the pig.
2: Yeah.
3: I passed through, had myself a fill. The pig cutting. You know, the beverages can't done, you know. This is like rum never done kind of vibes.
2: This is one of the events I don't finish at all.
3: What I love about the event, you know, if you're driving, you have a chance to cool down. You understand? Drink something soft. They have nice coconut water.
2: Yes.
3: They have some shandy, you know, nice soft drinks that you can tone down, bottled water. And for those of you like myself, you know, just sitting on in the backseat, well, we could engage until 11.
2: Right. And I saw that there are signs as well. If, you know, you saw where they were taking photos and stuff like that.
3: Yes.
2: Right. So I saw a lot of people holding up a sign saying that they are singles. And I say a lot of ladies. So if you are actually single, there are a lot of ladies here who are ready to mingle. I can tell you that because, well, at least they're holding the sign. I don't know if they missed or not here.
3: And they're just pretending.
2: This scene, but I'm just saying.
3: And if you want to know what the ratio looks like, I have seen an increase. So we're looking at 65% women. 65% women. 35% men. So the women outnumber the men. The women dressing sexy.
2: Yeah, yeah.
3: What I like to call sexalicious. And they look delicious. I mean, when I look at the VIP section, wet up in the place. You know, the place nice. Slam 1.5, guys. The place nice. You have an hour and 20 minutes of enjoyment still. It is minutes to 10. We go in until 11.
2: Yes, guys. Those of you listening right now, there is nothing short

0: of vibes happening right here. You feel, you know, contemplating as to what's going on, or if you should have been here, not or whatever, you're definitely missing out. If not a performance, food, drinks, woman.
1: Yeah, boy.
0: If you're into guys, ladies. I must say, as a man, I do big up, you know, I big up the fellas in them.
1: Yeah.
0: But I can see that the guys actually came out dressed tonight.
2: I'm not going to say that, you know. You got to get Jackie jacket, you know. The fellas really adorned themselves well. The clean shaven, clean cut. Neatly,
0: yeah.
2: You know. The perfume and the colognes.
0: So big them up. Big up,
2: yeah, big up the brethren and them, you know.
0: Yeah.
2: Big up the brethren and them, man.
0: Yeah.
2: You understand? I ain't afraid, you know. Big up the brethren and them. Big up the brethren and them.
0: Of course.
2: Check out Ultra Simmer kit now.
0: Yeah.
2: Simmer of a kit looking like a pajamas, but it wet all the same, you understand? Big up the pajama kit wearing men, you know, you just come out here and do your thing.
0: Yeah.
2: You dig? But yeah. Smoke and Mirrors, I mean, the duo on stage, DJ Anna and Ultra Simmer, I mean, the entertainment never done. We still have Lyrical, we still have Mekel Teja to come on stage. We have Test Official and so much more still to grace the stage here in Smoke and Mirrors.
0: Take him on stage side.
2: Let's go stage side. Hey!

fun the music fun. Hey, pick up your shovel on. Oh, get ready to. 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She had the good knees. Ultra Simo DJ Anna, we vibing, we partying, soaking mirrors, and we live on the radio. Big up to the Slam family also, too. Big love to the Guardian Media team. It's all about good vibes and good energy inside of here. All right, point 14, massive. Anna, let me give the people music, and let me vibe once more. Let me go.

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2: How you feel about the vibe, the energy from the crowd, everything?
1: What, point 14 is always a beautiful energy, Dread. Every time you come down south, you're right by the beach. It's different. It's different and it's beautiful. I love it.
3: When you get the call for Smokes and Mirrors, remember this is the first installment. This is the inauguration. You never hear about it before. You know, what was your thought process in thinking of this job and saying, you know what, it's never sure?
1: Well, here's the thing, right? I hear the ad on TV and I listen to the ad, right? I forget I in this, right? And I say, but wait, that song is real good, boy. But where's that, boy? Where is that? And I hear my name call. I say, oh shit. Performing in that. It was well advertised, and from looking around here, they didn't miss the mark at all. I see a woman with a nice disco ball cup. I say, I like your cups. You say, I get it free. I say, all right. You know, so it's wonderful. I love the vibe. I love the energy.
3: Now, you have to remember, there's the first installment, right? So when you look around, from your experience being in FETS, being in all-inclusive, this is the committee's first chance, first try at this fed. When you look around at the ambience,
1: nah, man, the place full, the place beautiful, man. The place is beautiful, the place full up. People are clearly enjoying themselves. This is the first, but it won't be the last.
3: It won't be the last.
2: I want to ask you something, right? Earlier on, we were walking around asking the crowd if they enjoying the band thing, whatever it is, right? You are original or authentic Trinidadian, right? What is the most underrated food you would say in Trinidad?
1: The most underrated thing in
2: food? Oh, most food? Underrated food.
3: Not underrated, overrated.
2: Underrated.
3: Oh, underrated.
2: Underrated.
3: Underrated.
1: Lambi.
2: Why you say that?
1: Because we don't really push it at a thing that we just eat.
2: Yeah.
1: But I grew up seeing that and eating that. But when I go to a place, I just hardly see conks. I just hardly see it.
2: Okay, good.
1: That's good.
2: True.
3: Yeah, that's a good one.
1: Lambi.
3: Brother. So what is the most overrated food?
1: Overrated?
2: Think about it.
1: KFC is the most overrated.
3: Oh, God. All right.
1: Overrated KFC.
3: Pick
1: up KFC. You know.
3: What is the one food, you know, you think that women will be angry if they cook it and, you, and a man will put ketchup on it? Yeah, boy, dog boy. Yeah, boy, dog
1: boy. I just see all the best thing. Curry. I just see people bring ketchup on curry. They got me pay. I know you're listening. What suits you?
3: Hey, you know what? I like that answer because, watch me, about 35 or 40% out of the callers we talked to so far would have told us pilau.
1: Pilau. What are you doing?
2: Do you eat ketchup on your pizza?
1: On my pizza? It depends which pizza it is. If it's Mario's, yes. Anything else? No.
2: What about doubles? Do you eat sweet sauce and cucumbers?
1: Yeah. Cucumbers are feel fresh. Sweet sauce is a must.
2: Okay, good.
3: But is that doubles fan? It don't look so, eh?
1: I don't always eat doubles, but when I feel for doubles, I had to eat a double.
3: You have a kind of up-town look like when you get the doubles?
1: Up-town.
3: You just buy the doubles and then I'm at home.
1: No. First of all, a wrap doubles is not a double. It's a roti.
2: On this one.
1: It's a roti. All right? And uptown, but I'm going to
2: he's one of the authentic Trinis.
1: Yeah.
2: He can blend in and fit in anywhere.
3: Anywhere.
2: That is a good one.
1: Don't watch my hat and thing. Don't watch my dress code tonight, you know. Anyhow.
3: Yeah. Most good
2: vibe.
3: Talk to.
2: And you know, I spoke to him as I was like, you know, what's your favorite genre to do? You know, I said, you're Trini, you really love music. Music is your thing.
1: Yeah.
2: You just would like to inspire. So that was your vibe tonight in terms of what was the message you wanted people to get from Freetown Collective tonight?
1: Always love, man. Togetherness.
2: Love. All the time.
1: Love and togetherness.
2: Love and togetherness.
1: We come to have a good time. The world is full of horrors and terrors and all kind of mad things and we unsure about the future. But in this moment, we know who we are. We know where we're going. We know what we want to do. You know, so we are
2: right. Yeah, man.
3: Hey, guys, Freetown Collective.

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1: Blessings, Father, blessings. Yep, yep, let me post my picture one time.
2: Yeah.
1: You understand? Here we picture. And that's our best phone to it. That's our best phone, so that picture come out wet. So guys, we are live on Slam on 1.5. Let's take you guys back center stage. Let's go.

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All the true Trini.

0: 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Amplia has done us well. 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And the thing about it is, Smoke and Mirrors is in full swing. DJ Anna Ultra Sim on stage, Ken Simmons standing by. More artists to come. We still got to hear from Mikel Teja. Lyrical is still set to hit the stage, and we are 1 hour away before the climax. I'm now being told that we should be going until about midnight. So DJ Hero, sit tight, buddy. The performances are live right now. Full broadcast on Slam 100.5. Davey Murray is my name, alongside Stamey and Sean 3.0. And it's all about Smoke and Mirrors. Stay inside. Let's go.
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this evening, and this party is past 10 o'clock, sorry, and this party is in full swing. Right now, we must big up Amplia, the sponsor that made it possible for us to broadcast live Smoke and Mirrors on Slam 100.5. Davey Murray is my name, and I can tell you, from when we are looking back at the audience, everybody doing it like a boss right now. We live Smoke and Mirrors Point 14 at the Neighborhood Grill. It is all about Borrow Day. In the meantime, if you feel like

I was just switching the microphone. Can I get a round of applause for my DJ, DJ Anna Wanted? All right. I got a round of applause for myself for Ultra Simo Wanted. All right. Anna, cut it. Dry your face. Dry the sweat. Dry the sweat. Dry the sweat. Dry. 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

0: thank you guys so much for having us. 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Somebody say bye, Ultra Simo. I want you all to make some noise. Hold on. She had to come. Listen. Come. Y'all make some noise for the one, the only, DJ Anna.
1: Thank you guys so much. Smoke and mirrors. Bye.
2: Y'all make some noise one more time for DJ Anna and Ultra Simo. Here we're going on. We're not wasting no time. All they come close. We want the bacchanal. We want the real bacchanal. Big up the people who just do one task at a time. 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Right? 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I want you to come closer here now for me. 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I want to waste no time. 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

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You ready? Say lyrical. 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

0: wish.
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0: Smoke and mirrors, love all you. 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
1: 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Yes, boy. Listen, we're coming out to have a good time. Big up everybody who came from far to be here in Point 14. How far you came from? Anybody came from Port of Spain? 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Kobe, the watch time. What's your boy? 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Big up the folks who took a plane to be here. Because you hear that Point 14 have plenty action. Which part? Toronto? 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Moruga? 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Which part? Moruga. Canada? Here we're going on. You come from far. Where you take? 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You take a plane or you take a train? Smoke and mirrors, make some noise for my brother, Mikael Teja.

0: we're coming down. Together, now we're strong. Say, look at my people coming down. Engineer, real feedback, boy. But listen. Anybody yet tired, ready to go home yet?
1: Just checking.
2: 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It's all about Smoke and Mirrors right here at the Neighborhood Grill in Point Fortin. 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Amplia providing internet services for the entire event. Of course, persons live here streaming, being able to text their friends, WhatsApp their friends, and so much more taking place right here in Smoke and Mirrors. Davey Murray is my name. We continue the broadcast. We just got a few minutes again to go before 11 o'clock, but Mekel Teja is on stage. You heard from Lyrical earlier. Now it's time to jump on the last train. Let's go.

Smokes and mirrors. Anybody are proud to be from Trinidad and Tobago right now? It's so good to be home, man. It's so good to be home. Let me go.

We not going. I not going. Listen, you see this Borody? We outside till next week Monday. Somebody say yeah, yeah. Yes, you know that is right. Mood. Mood.

My friend and them, can I go? Can I go? Point 14 is? Well, listen, we in pointer, but can we take them to the capital for a bit?

0: With that being said, this is where we pull the curtains on inside Smoke and Mirrors. Must thank Amplia for powering this far sponsored broadcast all the way in Point 14. It's all about Borody. We ask persons to be safe. This is the carnival of Point 14. And of course, Juve is coming up. Of course, the climax takes place over the weekend. Amplia, we thank you guys so much for powering this broadcast and bringing it to you live on Slam 100.5. I got to thank the entire team from Talia to John. Joel was here. Of course, my engineer, Stamian, Verse, Hero, the entire team, Control. Good afternoon, good evening, good night to everyone locked into Slam 100.5. With that, of course, Sean 3.0 passing through earlier and, of course, doing his thing. With Amplia on board, it made it possible for us to broadcast live on Slam 100.5. Smoke and Mirrors, right here in Point 14. This is where we wrap things up. This is where we say thank you to the audience of Slam. Thank you so much for tapping into us. The experience was an experience. Check out the social media pages. Look out for Talia's work as she will be posting those images, those stories, those reels will be coming to you live on the Slam pages. The next time you hear my voice will be tomorrow inside Pan on the Move on our sister station, Vibe City 105. David Murray is my name. It is just about 3 minutes before 11 o'clock. We pull the curtains down. We say thank you to Hero for staying back and, of course, keeping us alive on Slam. With that being said, they say love at first sight is often cured by a second look. But once you fall in love with the GML team and David Murray, you will never, ever have to look again. Until the next one, when you miss me, I'm gone.
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Baby, what you gonna buy? I'm off the money, it's in the league. That's where I'm gonna retire. That's where I'm gonna retire. Baby, welcome to the party. Huh? I hit the boy up and then I go skate in a Rari. Baby, welcome to the party. What the? Get me lit. 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One and a half. 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

0: and still. Bad things, it's a lot of bad things that they wish and they wish and they wish and they wish and they wish on me. 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
1: Yeah, what?

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0: 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We'll take it to Car Market. Choose the car that you like. 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
1: This is the selector with a different touch.
0: Hey, hey.

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2: Yeah.
1: If you're a good woman, I take you on vacation. 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
3: salute.
1: 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You can use my card. 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
1: 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Where am I?
2: Yeah, I'm going.
1: Yes.
2: I got you.
1: Yeah, they're not my friend. 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
1: This is the selector with a different touch.
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0: If you're a good woman, I take you on vacation. I give you shrimp. 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We'll take it to car market. 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

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What's going on? Yeah, man, off to the races this morning. How you doing? Link up, wherever you're locked in. All right, east, west, north, south, central. 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

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I can't play no voice notes. 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

0: 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Hold on, check in. Hold on, check in. Now. Let me know. All small business that up and alive and working this hour. You didn't get to go down any point 14. Yeah, but you borrowed you, bit, yeah. All up. All the touch base, link up, hello.
1: I'm morning, brothers.
0: Yo, I'm a brother.
1: Well, just had a big of the TPS and defense force this morning, you know.
0: Yeah, what's up?
1: Yeah, they send home them men in Chagona, that's why.
0: They what?
1: They send them home. The three men who break into houses and thing.
0: Oh,
1: right, yeah, right, boy. Right, I mean, big up DTPS and them us.
0: All right.
1: Yeah. Cabby and two people neighbor break into people house and thing. Yeah, I imagine.
0: That's a no-no. Anyhow, that's a no-no.
1: Other than that, the base on you know, brothers.
0: Come on, yo. You get you know.
1: Well, yeah, yeah, beach, but big up back. The hardworking officers on defense force one time. But put more of them defense force men on the patrol, yes.
0: Yeah.
1: Yeah, let them zabuka and them start to get ripe and start to walk. Anyhow, you don't know, brothers.
0: Don't know, brother. I don't know. Respect. 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
0: Mega means more. 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
1: This sack map now.
0: It pays. It didn't pay. Come
1: Dominic.
0: On, Dominic. 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

0: person them not like to ride, just send my name. 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And he can just ride. But,
1: you spend your time, man.
0: All right.
1: 2 o'clock, take it off, man.

0: description of this. 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All who riding, all who going up on it, all who going on the mountain.
1: No, no. Up, I never. Hold on. Yeah. I say on the mountain. I never say on it.
0: Yes.
1: I said the mountain.
0: You're studying, you Chris Kennedy, to be eating the pawn.
1: Hey!
0: Eat the pawn.
2: Wait a minute. Explain. I need info.
0: You need info.
2: Yeah. What you mean?
1: This wait a minute. Yeah, I keep left talking to you. Wait.
0: Chris like to eat the pawn.
2: Hmm? From who selling that one? Who selling that, Annie?
0: Annie. Yes, he likes to eat Annie porn.
1: All right, nice.
0: Right, stop it.
1: No, I will continue. I'll not stop.
2: Chris, what?
1: Where you want to stop for? Eh?
2: She said something there, boy.
1: She tell me stop.
2: There, yeah.
1: Where's that?
2: We're going on a hike this morning.

0: Especially when it is your ride up the mountain and you see the mountain moving.
1: Go ahead.
0: You go fall off. You go fall off.
1: You gotta make sure you have one good foot there.
0: If you're coming up the mountain and the mountain and you see the mountain moving.
1: Chris, you can't go up there in slippers.

0: Come on.
1: Because you know the mountain will move while you're riding.
0: Come on, come on.
1: What's saying though, Chris? I want to say special birthday greetings to Nancy, boy. Yeah, yeah.
0: Happy birthday, Nancy.
1: Special birthday greetings, you know what I mean?
0: All the best on your birthday today, huh? Yeah, man.
1: Real.
0: Big up, Nancy. Nancy, yeah. Nancy on the hike to it, real?
1: Yeah, Nancy, and then to the beach right now.
0: Oh, okay, okay.
1: We have to tell my Nancy to ride to it.
0: Ah, yeah, yeah. That is it. Nancy had a whole on her. When they see the mountains, they saw the moves. You want to fall off on your birthday, you know? Come on.

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2: Shut up.

0: see his muscle there too.
1: You know, John B, you ain't say good morning, nothing, boy.
0: No, but I talk for the morning. What do you mean, this will have what's in 2 years, muscle there?
1: 10 minutes past the hour of 11 o'clock, nation. Final hour.
0: Chris, we not in the 90s, brother. Everybody have phone and smartwatch. Go up the road with that.
1: Boy, what you saying, boy?
0: What's in though?
1: What's your problem?
0: Saturday morning, boy. You see this one, Chris?
1: Yeah.
0: This one 100% relates to my boy. This is exactly how I was feeling on Saturday morning, boy.
1: It relates to you.
0: Yeah. Real is real enough, brother.
1: Why are you feeling so?
0: Nah, just saying, boy, in life.
1: Life, are you feeling so?
0: Not really life.
1: Who in your life are you feeling so?
0: Because I can't pump up to it. You're better than that. But just saying, boy, this one, this is Saturday especially, boy.
1: Yeah.
0: After a long week, Chris. And you wake up Saturday, boy. Yeah, boy.
1: Mood.
2: See, I got you.

0: Saturday morning kiss. The first thing to do is pull them blinders. Open up that window.
1: Yeah,
0: we need to tonight and an house cut. Yeah, roll it up.
2: Yeah,
0: roll it up.

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When it like eyelash. Here we go. Ain't gonna pick up a script, Sky Wash locked on. Big up Gona exclusive team and Chigonas. Has a gun. Kigas premium punch, easy. Yeah, cause I wanna be beat you. You beat me with the thing with the audio frack, yeah.

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2: just
1: put
2: the ladies
1: on.
2: But they on too, you know. And some of them have this kind of way about them, they just like to laugh.
1: Same way two brothers are little, I think.
0: Yeah, facts.
2: Hey, what is telling them?
1: But
2: good at it. Are you shot,
1: boss? I feel like squeezy biggest number. Real?
0: Oh, hey, hold on, before we go.
2: Just like to lie with it.
0: Are we looking to talk about the same way? Hey, craving something hot, something ready? 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

0: 6. 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
1: Coming on my life.
0: Yeah, Jonah!
1: Snitch. 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
1: What paradise.
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0: What, man?
2: That shit.
3: Yeah, you see the vena going on in there right now, right?
0: Yeah, right. You know I was coming here?
3: Yeah.
0: Hey, all the fellas just trying to draw me out, boy. And then the boss and them calling my phone and pressuring me.
2: Beat all the soldiers that go, I'm not forgotten. 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
1: You want money on the subject.
0: Good day, good day.
1: You want money on the subject. Grab card, bad dad, staying home. Bad,
0: you realize I pull a napkin there, Dester? Yeah. Just to wipe down a little sweat. You realize that, right?
1: Yeah.
0: You realize that, right?
1: Yeah. Why you all talk about money and you ain't got none and you know that you broke? Why you don't want to talk?
0: Pull up, pull up. Like, what's going on with
2: there? You see what's going on there, buddy?
0: As you play that tune, a man just walk in and his blue notes and all. Where's that money? Pull up yourself. Right.
2: Yeah.
0: What?
1: Different type of sitting. Six.
0: Careful!
1: Yeah.
0: Oh, now you see I'm sweating here, you know what?

0: Yes, every store in the mall, every maxi, every taxi, every barbershop, nail tech, hairdresser. I'm looking for the people making that money on a man's Saturday.
1: I'm all about the money. Like broke life, never know me.
0: I ain't care if it's Paradise Plum and Red Mango you're selling today. If it's papers you're selling and all. Because they plug them same way. Once you're making some money today.
1: I'm all about the money. Like broke life, never know me. Me forever post me and all
2: about the money. Am I still
0: right on the taxi drivers calling all the passengers on the load up, full of them car and them maxi and them. Who making money?

0: Slam it again. And the teacher said that. Oh.
1: What the money makers are on my WhatsApp right now, 7077526. All who making that money today?
2: Champion boy, you know the damn thing. Pan up for the massing and temper.
1: The money team with them.

0: money, money. Yeah, yeah. Hey, money, money. Yeah, yeah. Hey, money, money.
1: Slam 100.5 FM. Wheelie, that has fallen on.
0: Hey, money, money. Hey, money. Yeah, yeah. Hey.
1: Stop that boy with that.
0: Yeah, yeah. Hey, money, money. Yeah. Yeah. Hey, money, money.
1: Big up all the car sales teams. Yeah. Hold on, hold on.
0: Hey, money, money. Yeah, yeah.
1: Hey. Who we miss out there? Who we miss out there making money to these? Oh, I could miss the servicemen and women at Trinidad and Tobago, boy. Oh, I could miss. I could miss the hardworking servicemen and women. Any formation? Making money today.
2: Right.
1: Who's making money today? The vendors and them out there hustling since about 4 o'clock this morning. Some of them in Gorham since last night. People selling sweets out there.
2: Yeah.
1: People selling papers. The drivers on the road. All the company drivers as well, all they take it easy. But they're making money same way. The barbers, the hairdressers, the mechanics out there. Big up the janitorial staff. I want to big up the doctors, the nurses. Watch me. 3 days now up in Mount Hope. Dealing with that situation. I want to big up the nurses, big up the doctors everywhere. Who else making money out there right now? Who else making money out there right now? If you're making money, 7077526. I want you to let me know on the WhatsApp. No, no, no, no, no. Let me juggle some money to you. Go on.
0: Money, money, yeah. Hey, money, money. Yeah, yeah. Hey, money, money. Yeah, yeah.
1: Who making money?
0: Yeah, yeah. Hey, money, money.

0: just bad, you know. Bad and BBC rich, you know.
1: Pippling, fierce man, ever ready, man.
0: Rich madness.
1: Is what me worried, dead already.
0: Easy Blaze and Maxi.
1: Walk out to the stick. 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
0: Big up Wayland team.
1: Never boss.
0: Money must make.
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1: 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Yeah. When me boss me. From little and I'm from Starmoon Show. 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
0: That was the problem.

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0: Laugh off.
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0: Papa, bank load the money.
2: If you're making money today, you're out there grinding.
0: Problem.
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0: Ben, gal, Ben. They want way there. Yeah, yeah, yeah. Ben, gal, Ben, yeah. How are you, Ben,
1: gal, Ben?
0: Yeah, yeah, yeah.
1: Ben, gal, Ben.
0: Yeah, yeah, yeah.
1: Ben, gal, Ben.
0: Yeah, yeah. Ben, we have any addresses locked on? Keep it right here. Nail techs, all your appointments looking today. Down to the beauticians, the makeup artists.
1: Ben, gal.
0: Probably doing a little facial. What going on? All the appointments looking today.
1: Ben.
0: I want to see the hot girls and them who making money today same way.
1: Ben.
0: Because the ladies and them you make money 1 week today. Ben. You feel like you could just relax and broke out a little bit. Your money done up already.
1: Ben, girl, Ben.
0: Let go that one for all the girls that who making money.
1: Think more on them feel understood. Ben, girl, good, girl, good. Top tier, she the wine.

0: 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TT. Today on Facebook and Instagram. Check it out and check out, you know, what's coming new, all right? So have it if you like.
1: We're saying this.
0: Big up Charles Millionaire is people. Yes, Charles. Thank you very much. I'm still celebrating. You know that. But right now, people are really making money out there today. But I'm happy for that. Yeah. I send a call out for the... I send the bad signal out there. I say, who making money today? And the board full up, eh? So money making out there. That's a good thing. Shout out to those of y'all. You're just chilling today. Maybe you're taking care of some errands as well. Some housework. Long overdue. Some chores. We got you covered on your mat Saturday. All you gotta do is just keep it locked to Slam 100.5 FM. We'll be right back.
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0: as number one team.
1: As they say, air guard earlier too.
0: Yeah.
1: I will big up my soul, yeah, boy, my batch.
0: Yeah.
1: Yeah, big up Jared. Jonathan, today's his birthday too.
0: Today?
1: Yeah.
0: There's a good man, Taurus.
1: Yeah.
0: Taurus, you see, April Taurus. Late April Taurus day. And early May, they're the best people all you could ever come across. Make up your

0: Big Quinn. We just don't, you ain't f***ing. No. Pockets on the chubby chain. Huh? 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Yo, Eli, why they testing me? 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Ooh. But that's your chicken, why she texting me? 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You call her Stephanie? Stephanie, I don't open doors for her. 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
1: Anybody remember this?

0: 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All right, quick fan break. Literally about a minute. And then it's zooming up. Then it's zooming up. Look at the time, it's done 1:30 already. Where did the last hour and a half go? Kadeem Suave, your shrewd money, we're in the building. It's a mad Saturday. Watch me. Suave, we have some business to talk, you know, because some promoters been reaching out and saying, but I want you and Suave in the dance. I want you and Suave. Where's the price out there? What we charging them out there? We had to talk that, you know.
1: Yeah, we had to talk that.
0: Yeah. Right, but only link Suave. Only what Suave and money in the dance. Only just link Suave. That management there.

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The wet, wet, it's a hacker. The hard agent. I've been looking for the words to describe you. I really and truly just like. Use the type of woman that like me. Alright then. Use the type of woman that will make a man or break a man or make a man. Go and get some money that he never had. Make a man book a flight to somewhere that he never been. Take you up and fly you up. You end up in the Netherlands. No, he in the Netherlands was saying that he never had. He gave peace and a wetter than he ever had. He said, looking like a flash flood running with deep swells. Got him moving like the weatherman. You got the super.

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0: 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What you want to do then? Play that again from the top?
1: Hello, baby.
0: 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I'm a journey up.
1: Yeah. I can't tell me no.
0: What you want to do?
1: Yeah, you're my baby. 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
1: Do you need, do you...
0: I hear something about these South ladies, and all.
1: One of them touch them. Me for feel say you love me.
2: Need yourself, you is an info, you is an info for me. You is an info, you is an info for me. You is an info, you is an info for me. You is an info, you is an info for me. You is an info, you is an info.
0: It happened to me already. When them so ladies and them

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0: 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Down south, things so comfortable down there.
1: The

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1: Answer it!
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0: why. Ram, you come on me yard, me don't know where you're free. My ask if you need something, you can't speak. You know you don't come to watch TV. 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
1: See down, see down, see down, see down, go, go, go, go.
2: Hold on. You see when they bought Okord one to you?
3: She said.
2: Okord one to you. You see when they get that kind of reaction, it's a big man in your belly. No, no, oh, they got it. Split at you.
1: She said. Big man in your middle, no, oh, they got it. Sit down, sit down, sit down.
0: Go, go, go, go, go, go, go, go, go, go, go, go, go, go, go, go, go, go, go, go, go, go, go, go, go, go, go, go, go, go, go, go, go, go, go, go, go, go, go, go, go, go, go, go, go, go, go, go, go, go, go, go, go, go, go, go, go, go, go, go, go, go, go, go, go, go, go, go, go, go, go, go, go, go, go, go, go, go, go, go, go, go, go, go, go, go, go, go, go, go, go, go, go, go, go, go, go, go, go, go, go, go, go, go, go, go, go, go, go, go, go, go, go, go, go, go, go, go, go, go, go, go, go, go, go, go, go, go, go, go, go, go, go, go, go, go, go, go, go, go, go, go, go, go, go, go, go, go, go, go, go, go, go, go, go, go, go, go, go, go, go, go, go, go, go, go, go, go, go, go, go, go, go, go,

Kenda, I know you know about that. I know you know about that. Some ladies all 1 o'clock in the morning, the phone buzzing. The ex only messaging, calling them 1 o'clock in the morning. Don't you have one reason for that?

0: Slam it again.
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2: Tell me say your
0: body. The tightest one?
2: Yeah. Tell me say your body.
0: I dedicated this to Shane and she team, boy.
1: The whole team?
0: Yeah, the whole team. Nah, I don't beg up the team.
2: Because my with a pretty friend, you are walk with a pretty crew.
3: What are them of it, sir?
0: You see the video.
2: Every girl in here too pretty. Make a snap with a pretty friend. You are walk with a pretty crew.
3: Choose like this is just tell me how everybody in the team is.
2: Every girl in here too pretty. Yeah. 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

0: How about the greeting? 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All right. Gotta say happy birthday going out to Nikisha as well. Matter of fact, see for the final, I want everything, you know. All the birthday greetings, who getting married, somebody told me about a wedding happening today. 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Or they might be tuned in. Just let us know. Anniversary celebrating today. Christening happening today. Watch me, lots of stuff happening today. It's a Saturday. It's a mad Saturday. We're so grateful. We appreciate you guys for tuning in on each and every day right here on Slam. But especially on the mad Saturday where we come out to have some fun. Pick up the Kadeem Suave. Shots of Young Bass in the building as well. Yo, Shruti Money, I'm here. We go till 3 p.m. Final hour in our shift is up next. 707-7526. You guys get ready to link up. Keep it up.
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0: Suave. 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
1: Hey, Young Miss.
0: Pull up. 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

0: You talking about traffic and chugwanas? They like the sky being blue. All Central Massive. Hold on, level. Yo, what going on? I want everybody crank your sets right up, max it out. If your speaker bust, die nothing. I want you max out that cell phone. If it's your car you're in right now, just max it out. You're not max, it's a drive. Turn it up some money. You're in a store, tell them turn up the volume. You're in work, die nothing, it's Saturday. Only turn up the volume for me right now. Max it right out.
1: Oh, wait a minute. Go greasy, don't. Oh, wait a minute.

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Only working too hard, Robbie. When stars align, greatness. 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

But find out something. Who are in point 14? Who in point right now? Who don't point right now? Slamming loud. 7077526. Well, let link man, let me know. Who don't point right now? Who sitting in a vehicle at a non point? Well, they're driving safely and slamming loud. Point 14. All point people and people heading point, people visiting point this weekend. I want to let on my WhatsApp right now. 7077526. Well, let me know. Who's the team? Who's the crew? What are you up to? All point looking. Let me know on the WhatsApp. 7077526. Big up the arm. Big up Iran, the old team. See right now, the blazing and the long south, you know. Blazing slamming, you know. Loudly, you know. All link up on, let me know. In the meantime, you guys step into elegance and celebrate the beauty of timeless style. Join South Park Plaza for their annual fashion show on Sunday, May 3rd, 2026, from 5 p.m. in the courtyard. This year, we honor the timeless

wherever you're slamming right now in the world. Glad to have you. Watch now, somebody saying you had endpoints since Thursday. Real pace, no sleep. Real pace, this is going on right now. Point people on, let me know what's going on. Let me know.

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1: 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The dress up operation this morning. 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
0: Anybody listen?
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1: 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I like all the fellas. 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
0: Where is I?
1: You're trying to draw me in there for next hour. 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
0: You could just go, you know, it's just well, but it's everybody from all around the world. 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See these fellas here. 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The man say he ain't moving with no flowers and it's a boxer. Watch that. Anyhow. Young Bass is gonna continue until 6 p.m. Versus up next. Your shorty money, I gotta check out. You know how I do it. Catch you when I catch you.
2: Yeah.
0: Until then, y'all keep it safe. 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Need that right now. Always do the right thing. Keep it locked to Slam 100.5 FM. Progressive Urban.

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And

0: shine back.
1: Vibes nonetheless. 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
0: Going out in New York City. Say she come.
1: Young Mason person in the company till 6 p.m. Yeah. 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

0: you're calling. 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
1: But when I had seen her, you know she's a right to be. 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
1: When you move up your waistline,
0: I know that's some food. 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
1: Something to me.
0: I don't know who paid.
1: Darling, this is my first time.
0: Tune, tune, tune.

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0: like this. 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Pay the bills. Tell Fireboy, hey! Somebody say verse is slowing down the man. Where's that boy? Yeah. So what, let's say he should juggle some more. 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Young Mason Burst till 6.
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0: Oh yes, 6241-055 and 6235-001. 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Hello. Missed that one. Hello.
1: Hello, good evening.
0: Hi, good evening. Who am I speaking to?
1: Amrita.
0: Amrita, you didn't win yesterday?
1: No, Amrita. No, I did not.
0: Okay, Amrita. Okay, I apologize. Good. So we're dealing with it all courtesy of good friends, some holiday snacks. We're dealing with the Nova, so we wanted to be bold. Right?
1: With the what?
0: Holiday snacks, Nova.
1: Yes.
0: Yeah, the new snack, the Nova snack, right? We want you to be bold.
1: Right.
0: Right. So I want you to tell me, what could I do? Yeah, but I'm going to get an easy one. Again, I'm feeling generous today. Yesterday, I wasn't so generous. So today, I'm feeling a little generous. Right, let me see. Right, nice. So your question, very, very easy, will be, drum roll please. What is something you have done recently that you would never post online? She laughed. All right. Again, yeah, next one. What is Trinidad's most overrated food? Everybody like
1: Hold on now. Bacon shark.
0: Bacon shark. You say bacon shark overrated?
1: Yes.
0: All right. You're real bold with that one. So that is good. All right. Next question. Because you missed my first question. So since I'm the second question, I had to get two.
1: Right. Don't make it harder.
0: No. Let's see. All right. So we're switching it up a little bit, right? You say bacon shark overrated. Matter of fact, tell me why it's for you bacon shark overrated.
1: Because it just tastes normal to me. It's like normal. I don't know if it's just I get accustomed to it because in Trini. But the way how they talk it up and rate it up, it's just not all that.
0: It's just
1: normal for me.
0: All right, Amita. You catch me today. Today my heart's soft. Normally, I would have fight you, but today you get you. Right?
1: No, so, but I think I answer real good. I deserve this.
0: That part I can vouch for. That was bold. Nice. So yes. Send me your information on your WhatsApp, 7077526. I'll look it up for him, right?
1: Will do. Thanks a lot.
0: No problem. Amrita get through. Yeah, the second part, she was a little bit, she come back in bold when she said, I deserve to win anything. So I like that. Right? All courtesy of friends from Holiday Snacks Nova. All right. So let me just run that day. Like, what? And she messaged one time to boy, Amrita. I like it. Yeah, that was really supposed to be yours, girl. Big up yourself. All courtesy Holiday Snacks, guys. Back in a few.
2: 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Wow. 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But if you've got taste and attitude, it's time to step into intense flavor and a crispy crunch. Holiday Snacks Nova. 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
0: Next borough.
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2: What's up, bodies?

Yeah, big money, yeah, big money, yeah, big money, yeah, big money, yeah, big money, yeah, big money, yeah, big money, yeah, big money, yeah, big money, yeah, big money, yeah, big money, yeah, big money, yeah, big money, yeah, big money, yeah, big money, yeah, big money, yeah, big money, yeah, big money, yeah, big money, yeah, big money, yeah, big money, yeah, big money, yeah, big money, yeah, big money, yeah, big money, yeah, big money, yeah, big money, yeah, big money, yeah, big money, yeah, big money, yeah, big money, yeah, big money, yeah, big money, yeah, big money, yeah, big money, yeah, big money, yeah, big money, yeah, big money, yeah, big money, yeah, big money, yeah, big money, yeah, big money, yeah, big money, yeah, big money, yeah, big money, yeah, big money, yeah, big money, yeah, big money, yeah, big money, yeah, big money, yeah, big money, yeah, big money, yeah, big money, yeah, big money

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I get a girl for your heart.

Definitely a pleasure bringing forward some good music for your listening leisure. On behalf of Young Bass, this is your governor. Goodbye, it's your boy, Virgil Brandon. You always be a blessing. Another Chris, all right?

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Huh? I hit the boy up and then I go skating a Rari. Baby, welcome to the party. 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

see. I was cheating on.

But gang gang got the hammer and the wrench. I pull up in that quarter milli off the lot. Oh, now she trying to be friends like I forgot. Show off my diamonds like I'm signed by the rock. Ain't pushing out his baby's telly by the rock. Hey, yo, I been

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0: If you're a good woman, I take you on vacation, I give you shrimp, I give you lobster, I give you berries. You can use my card, we can go on tour, we'll take you to Car Mart, choose the car that you like. You don't want a good man.

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I'm out of the way with Pablo. Yeah. This swear that he your chopper. He know not to play in my face, cause I swear it's hard for him to keep my calm. He be tweaking cause he in my vato. 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